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1: It's time for Tamaya J's Never Missed a Beat. Pick of the Week.

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1: It's the morning show you can listen to anytime, anywhere, playing all your favorite gospel music. And yeah, it is about the music because we keep it 100 for the kingdom. 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

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Happy Friday, family. Are you ready? My brother DJ Mac Cummings is here, and he is going to get us ready for the weekend with the Midday Inspirational Power Mix. 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